V10-10, have a good day.

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Thank you.

Mass. We're 3 and 10, or 8th Avenue. Here. Ending my house at 38.4.

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0: surprising. Here's all static.
1: I copy. I'm a demon contact.
0: Good.
1: I'm going negative on that label.
0: I copy. Also through seizure.
1: I'll send you some of

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0: For reference, 7 Sentinel at Walmart. The daughter of an elderly female called in wanting to speak with someone. Apparently the mom called her and wants to verify that it was an officer calling. I put the daughter's number in.

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science and politics. 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

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I put this in the call, also attached a screenshot for you. It's off of Michigan and Canal Road. The radius is about 2 miles.

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Be 10-8 from there, and I'll be 10-18.

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0: Middle School. It's advising 7th and 8th grade motion in West Common.
1: Nah, copy.
0: 1921.

0: There's an open door to the west wing. Close it because they've got some baffled documents on here. We'll be clear tonight.
1: 1826. 1926.

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Are you still covered in status?

0: 1520.
1: Go ahead.
0: Will we clear from this address for now, UTL?
1: 1931.

15-23-467. Can I show you a list of two calls I received? I got one to a 985 Point Road. It was a female advising that her neighbor had a large gill net that was stuck. She advised that someone had possibly littered. I did transfer her over to 975 to have a TR contact in the morning. And then be advised, I just took another call from a female, 32415 Alpine Place. And she just advised that there was a brown bear out in the wild. It wasn't trying to get into houses or bugging anybody. And she just wanted to report it. I told her to just give it space, and that's it. And 2:15.

0-3-9-6-5-3-8. 5-6-5-3-8. 30. County.

0: Simpson Dream. 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
0: 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Help getting her meds out of the mailbox. People she usually calls is available.
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1: Negative. 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She just wanted us to kill an area. She didn't live there, but she just wanted an officer to go.
0: Alright, copy.

0: XM 13 20. Can I get a report number for this weapons call?
1: So yeah, 10-4-7. Yeah, it's going to be 859.

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1: We're 20, go ahead.
0: We clear this weapons call 10-8. We spoke to both parties.
1: All right, copy. Can I do the weapons call 10-4?
0: 10-4 will be in route.
1: And 21.

Charlie, this is Bianchi. The advice being there was about 1 of them on the mail shop. Does it through the area?

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1: Copy, road, go ahead.
0: Just see that I got a 911 call from Mal, 5th Street, here in Fulton. He requested Sanders County 911. I did transfer him over.

0: 4-6-7-15-23. 97 meter, yeah.
1: Good. I just received a call from 975 asking if we had any units down south that we didn't. However, they received a call from a female man really advising that her daughter, Stevie Wilcox, was driving northbound to Washington and her GPS last stopped at the Ravalli Scenic Turnout and she's not able to get a hold of her. It sounds like she was wanting a welfare check. The daughter is driving a gray bus. Okay, we're going to advise the host as well. I just wanted to advise one of you as well.
0: When 1520 is done checking on that email, you can press out and check it out.
1: 2137.
0: 4-6-0-1520.

0: calls for ambulance 24, please respond here with red 33019 Meadow Road for a fall patient. 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Going for a clear at 2141.
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2: Highway 93 by the Lakeview Village. That's going to be a Montana plate, Ford County 06424, David. Updated location, we're going to be on Highway 93 by subway.
1: 2122. 10-4, 2122. 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
1: Go ahead.
3: 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It is bleeding. She didn't lose consciousness and she was making sense.
0: Copy additional, thank you.
1: That's 2144.

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0: In reference to this, call be advised 975 said that IO6 could speak with the RP and she was able to make contact with her daughter and code 4.
1: I copy, thank you.
0: I copy 2147. IO6, go ahead.
2: Reference to that call down in the valley, the female wants a welfare check on her daughter. She never made contact with her.
0: Go
1: ahead.
0: Just be advised, I overheard 975. IO6 advised that he did not make contact with the daughter. They do want a welfare check. Her phone died. Last location was in Mavali.
1: Okay, I copy.
0: At 248.

0: 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Can I get a case report number?
1: One, seven, three.
0: I copy, thank you.
1: You're welcome, 2149.

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0: You're welcome, 2200.
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be clear. I'll call the RP back. 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

0: on a scene of traffic, 7th Ave, 3rd Street West. A white truck with a black tailgate. 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
1: Okay, 1-0-2-0-7.

0: ahead.
1: The cop. This is not a cop on the left, is at 3673. He advised that he's looking down on South Lake Crest and is in the Polson city limits, advising that there's a white Ford GM truck that's been parked down there for about an hour and a half. He advised that it is a public roadway, but he's concerned. There's only if the vehicle has any issues. He said there's someone inside with a red or orange shirt.
0: I copy.
1: 328.

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1: 7.
0: Go ahead.
1: You guys can stand down, say where you feel.
0: I copy, thank you.
1: Thank you, 209. Copy, it's 209.

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1: Yeah, that is a 75, 75 west, First Street West, and Fulton.
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0: Last name, Lincoln Item. David, Boy, Edward, Robert, George. First name, Robert, Ocean, Nora, Adam, Lincoln, David. 1986,
2: 0305. Male, Lieutenant Max, status light. You have 29, it's nothing out of common.
0: I copy, thank you, code 4.
2: That's 2216.

Adam Lincoln, Mary Edward Lincoln, Adenora, Purchase 8, 12, Adam, 2009, 03, 22.

0: And so far, I think. How long do I have on my depth?
1: I have 7 minutes left on the depth.
0: I got you.

0: He was wondering why that male was still parked there. I let him know that officers did make contact and they cleared the scene. There's no crime. My SRB, if you wanted to speak with law enforcement, and he advised no, just wanted to know if it was legal for the male to be parked there. I advise that it's a public roadway and male disconnected line.
1: I got it.

is 0.05.

0: Something's going on. There's motorcycles in the field next door. He can hear people. There's a couple of trucks. He thinks that they're riding bikes out there. He doesn't think that they're supposed to be out there.
1: All right, copy. Thank you.
0: You're welcome, 2229.
1: 467, 157.
0: 157.
1: Show me there, male driver.

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0: 请回。Is that number in the call from the RP? Is that a good number?
1: Sure isn't. It looks like it's a 2 instead of a 3. The first.
0: Okay, so it should be a 3.
1: No, it's 261356. I changed it.
0: Alright, copy. Thank you.
1: You're welcome. 2233.

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0: active, not expiring to Michael Yelkin of Polson on a 2004 F-150 silver and color. Insurance is confirmed. Did you copy?
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0: I copy. 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
1: I did copy, thank you.

0: 1420-467, be advised that OLN is not returning.
1: Alright, copy. Could be in for... he didn't have his driver's license on him, he just thought he had it memorized.
0: He gave you a first name? Did he give you a first name?
1: He did. It's going to be last name of Horn, H-O-R-N, Henry Ocean, Robert Nora. First name Dylan, David, Ida, Lincoln, Ida, Adam, Nora, date of birth, 05-11-13.
0: I copy out, just short 10. He's licensed out of Paul's operation. November of this year, negative 29 and negative prior.
1: Alright, copy. And then, did we have any contact information for that 28?
0: I have a number if you'd like it.
1: 10-4, I'm ready.
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1: Go ahead.
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0: Brian, Dylan 4, please respond. ALS red 33304 Terrace Lake Road for a fault. Brian, ambulance 214, please respond. ALS red 33304 Terrace Lake Road for a fault patient. 214 clear at 2312.
1: Brian, are we staging 704 now?
0: For an elderly male caller advised that he's a dialysis patient. He's conscious currently. She is unsure if he passed out beforehand. He does have diabetes, but he fell off of the toilet and can't move very well.

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We're on scene. 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
1: 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Keep still forcing.
0: Alright, copy.

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4601 local transit station. Could copy them to locate a possible 21 traveling southbound Highway 93 and mile marker 44. RP describes the silver blazer cannot maintain lane of possible 1061. Again, it's southbound Highway 93 and mile marker 44. Break. Locate on possible 1060 southbound Highway 93 and mile marker 44. Vehicle is described as a silver Chevy Blazer. Appears as this vehicle cannot maintain lane. Possible 1061 going into oncoming traffic. RP will sign if this vehicle is seen. Please stop and notify the station. 467 current 23.

0: an ambulance. 214, please respond to ALS ELO to 50262 US Highway 93, apartment 43 for a female with slight chest pain. Pulse ambulance 214, respond to ALS ELO to 50262 US Highway 93, apartment 143, a female having slight chest pain. 214, clear at 2354.
1: Pulse and Kobe Station, control us en route.
0: Which unit? 78. I have a year and I'm for a 69-year-old female. She's advising she's been sick and she can't explain how she feels. She says her stomach's in knots, she's having restless legs, and is having a little bit of chest pain. I asked if she was having anxiety. She said she does get that sometimes. She explained it as she felt like her body was climbing up and going to explode. She's not having any or dizziness.
1: Copy, thank you.
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0: They will come 01.

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Jarvis. She was letting her 13-year-old daughter stay with the grandma of a friend. 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She went over there and found her with a group of three other kids. She yelled at them and they ran to the rodeo ground. 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

0: 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Here.
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0: same thing, you wanted to come down there with it and see if that works any.
1: 10-4, not bad idea.
0: Yeah, we're just coming by quick, so we'll be there in just a minute.

Pulse Ambulance, will please respond ALS red 3108 Aspen Lane for an elderly male having difficulty breathing. Pulse Ambulance, will please respond ALS 3108 Aspen Lane for an elderly male having difficulty breathing. 214 clear at 21.

0: 214703.
1: Okay.
0: Can you show us en route?
1: I could be hearing me en route for an 80-year-old male that's having difficulty breathing up. He is, his only medical condition is Parkinson's. He does not have an inhaler or rescue meds. He is conscious at the
0: copy this one.
1: You're welcome, chauffeur.

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1522, please accept it. Got a call from the female about Mountain Lake Lodge 1475 Sylvan Drive, advising she has 7 juveniles trespassing in the hot tub. She's requesting law enforcement, requesting a call.

6549, please respond for the request of deputies on scene to Highway 93 and Baptiste Road, just north of Route 10, and attempt to locate three missing juveniles. Pulsing 6549, please respond for the request of deputies on scene to 93 and Baptiste Road, just north of Route 10, and attempt to locate three missing juveniles. 4920, 230.

call. She just arrived over there. 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

0: 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Got it. 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
1: Copy notes, so I misspoke. There's actually going to be 4 juveniles, 2 males, and 2 females. We've only received one report about getting one entered as missing, unknown descriptions on him.
0: Hi, copy. Is law enforcement on the scene we can rendezvous with?
1: Yeah, 10-4, they're going to be right at Baptiste in 93.
0: Alright, good copy, thanks.
1: You're welcome.

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One of the males that might be able to email is going to be a

14 on the Michelle. 25 at 35542 Belong to the Loop. The girls are off to the looking for their address.

same traffic. I also can have Ma follow me over there.

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1: 9, copy. 02 on 49. The deputies are requesting you respond to their location. They located both girls, but the males took off running into the woods. They're at 35542 E1 Corn Loop.
0: 35542, and what was the rest?
1: Silver Fox Lane.
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0: coming.
1: What?
0: Call from a female advising of an animal complaint 41740 Roberts Road. She's at her ex-block is threatening to leave the dogs outside or take them to a shelter. She's requesting an action, requesting a phone call.
1: Hold it. We hold that for a second.
0: Can I call you 4-54?

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like company really bad. I've seen his number on the board. Can you take a look at the animal complaint call? RP is just looking for options.

1-30-467. Central Station Alarm Company called advising of a commercial burg alarm at the Dollar General. They spoke to the key holder requesting dispatch. I did call 961. 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

0: 9467. After the call, reference the mud debris. He's advising there's a yellow ratchet strap that's marker 50 on the southbound side of the highway in the passing lane.
1: Ten o'clock.
0: 611.

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1: Copy traffic, US Highway 35, mile marker 18, West Montana. 0-1-2-1-3-1, should come back to a white truck, flatbed.

3905, click on the ballot on the grade 7, 15, 2, 1, 2, 3, 4.

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0: 23-1, please, on my driver's going to be Montana now, last name of Alexander Adam Lincoln X-ray. I'm sorry, Adam Lincoln Edward X-ray. Adam North, Edward Robert, first of Anthony Common, 1980-0420.

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0: Is licensed at Folsom expiring in 2037. Negative restrictions, one full license conviction, negative combat.
1: That's not fair, Richard.
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0: are you 10-4?
1: Negative, I can copy, go ahead.
0: Are you okay for that information?
1: Yes, ma'am.
0: I am seeing an F-9 for that mail. It's showing $25,000 for violating conditions of probation on drugs. He is cautioned of weapons and assault.
1: We got room downstairs.

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1: Came in

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1: I'm code 4, thank you. I'm clear from this. The vehicle is off the road onto the fog, off the fog line. The DFO is coming to get it. I'll be 10-15 with Maldo, our facility, starting 648-19.

Hi, copy. 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

Just FYI, I'm a steer crater waiting for a buddy with a flatbed trailer to come back to the station. It's off the roadway now.

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0: Yeah, I'm good. Wilson High School. We're going to have meter 09-00022 on removed from service for a work order, but the meter will stay on line retention.
1: Up at the Polson High School, you're going to remove meter 09-00022 for a work order.
0: Yeah, 10-4. It'll be at a service. The whole service will be off until the high school is ready to re-energize.
1: Be that. Thank you. 820 dispatch clear.

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1: 429, Folsom City Fire 1, take out the tape, good morning.
0: Good morning, 823.

0: assist a little bit of that crash. I think I heard you say that, or heard County Roads on scene. Were they able to give you a plate description of the vehicle? Dragon Wagon was asking for that.
1: It's going to be an LA's license plate. Stand by.

0: Okay, the plane's gonna be 6 Frank Nora, 12941. It's a 2024 Gray 43 all.
1: Should be right here with that.

0: buffer check on road. I just got off the phone with that male. He's right, he's code 4, he's at that address. He does have an appointment with his therapist today. He's not wishing for any help, immediate help right now, but he said if he gets that changes, he'll call back, but everything is fine.
1: Copy. 839.

0: out on Little Bitteroo. I just passed with the county road unit that's out there. Anyways, she took out the guardrail on the bridge and also the phone lines connected to the bridge. Just FYI, he's not sure what company the phone company is out there.
1: Alright, copy. Maybe RP will know. Appreciate it. Thank you.

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0: You start a case report for incident recreation violation. That's a Utah FEMA when you're ready. Last name's going to be John Ocean Henry Nora, Sam Ocean Nora. First name's going to be King Robert Ida Sam Tom Edward Nora. Date of birth is going to be 1981-11-02.

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0: Yeah, Josie, in the South Shore sub, I have reclosure F22-30 on one shot and tagged in my name.
1: Joe, I copy at the South Shore sub. You have reclosure F22-30 on one shot, typed in your name.
0: That's correct. Thanks, Josie. A1 clear.
1: Thank you, 912.

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1: Good morning, we have two on board clear from base and about 2 cars.

可以连。Happy 4003 and 3 and 3 and 4 and 4 and 4 and 4 and 4 and 4 and 4 and 4 and 4 and 4 and 4 and 4 and 4 and 4 and 4 and 4 and 4 and 4 and 4 and 4 and 4 and 4 and 4 and 4 and 4 and 4 and 4 and 4 and 4 and 4 and 4 and 4 and 4 and 4 and 4 and 4 and 4 and 4 and 4 and 4 and 4 and 4 and 4 and 4 and 4 and 4 and 4 and 4 and 4 and 4 and 4 and 4 and 4 and 4 and 4 and 4 and 4 and 4 and 4 and 4 and 4 and 4 and 4 and 4 and 4 and 4 and 4 and 4 and 4 and 4 and 4 and 4 and 4 and 4 and 4 and 4 and 4 and 4 and 4 and 4 and 4 and 4 and 4 and 4 and 4 and 4 and 4 and 4 and 4 and 4 and 4 and 4 and 4 and

0: 198.
1: 198. 198. OEM was advised of this vehicle. 10-4.
0: Tribal DES was arrived.
1: 10-4. If you just let them know that I do see so they get into the water.
0: 10-4, I did invite her out to her call and let her know again.
1: Copy, thank you.
0: 926.

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1: Call came in at exactly 8.
0: Copy. Thank you.
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1: Yeah, that's 805, go ahead.
0: To send something to your iPad.
1: Okay, I'll go check it out. I'm out of the bucket right now.
0: Thank you. 9.

0: Folsom Bay 549, please respond to Folsom High School for a report of a fire alarm. Folsom Bay 549, please respond to the Folsom High School for a fire alarm. 429, clear at 10 a.m.
1: 429, fire one, you can disregard, I just got a phone call from the construction. They are trying to get it put in test.
0: Copy, thank you. 10 a.m.

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1: Good.
0: Flathead County just attempted to transfer over a female. Disconnected the line before they connected with me. They might say she stated her husband was suicidal at 11261 Victoria Lane up in Ferndale. He grabbed his shotgun and left the residence. She refused to provide any further information.
1: I got

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1: Okay, boy, thank you.
0: You're welcome.

Yeah, Josie, out here in Moe Valley, I'm going to have a pump meter de-energized for an electrician to work on the meter base. That meter number is 16-00344, and it should be out for a few hours.

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0: Magnet RRP, she was just requesting extra patrol around her camper. If you can mark it down and show me tonight.
1: Four 6 7 13 25. 13 25.
0: Spoke to the police on this. They're gonna communicate with each other and clear that out.

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0: Thank you.

0: 6139, what's up? Yes, ma'am, can you please hold out on 22nd Avenue West with Mr. Flynn?
1: Where are you at on 22nd Avenue West?
0: It's going to be 506 22nd Avenue West.
1: 705?

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1: 10.
0: Yes, ma'am, we transport from our location to City Hall. My starting mileage is going to be 39157.
1: Person 11 12.

0: 467. Community Medical Center requesting a welfare check. And I say I have a patient who's concerned about his wife, Gloria Conley. She's 79 years old and has a lot of health issues, and he's been unable to get in touch with her since being taken to the hospital yesterday.
1: 10-4.
0: The hospital is requesting a call back once you have my information.
1: Thank you.
0: Thank you, Olympic.

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And there's some other kids that are out there, and one of them threw their own shoe on top of the building, and they're

I could hear it sounded like it's possibly a job site. 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
0: The IPM has called back, and right, the kid's mom just showed up there. 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
1: All code 4, she's code 4, LB, 10-8.
0: Hi, copy. Were you able to call the RP back?
1: Affirmative.
0: Hi, copy. Thank you. Over 38.

firefighter is taking a 911 call advice at address 4001 Morgan Street, Nerley. Possible domestic in progress. Thanks for their information.

Whalen Ladue, we have a 29-4, 10-4. Holding.

0: 15-17 down there, ready to say, just need a tie ball officer down there, everybody else, 10-22, the mail is left to see.
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0: call to that 23198 Utah Lane, Fletcher, Houston, Moore, Nevada, Houston, there.
1: All right, copy, I'll give them

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I'm going to go head over there and see if I can find him. It is going to be enough for domestic.

Empire 14, please respond to the Mission High School for a common smoke detector alarm. Mission Fire 49, please respond to the Mission High School for a common smoke detector alarm. 14 clear, 12 14.

0: Forte.
1: Company called back advising that you can stand down from that alarm. They have volleyball camp going on there and a ball flew and hit the alarm.
0: Fortune, our mission fire standing down. Thank you for that.
1: You're welcome, 1218.

6573. I just received a signal advising that there's a Big Sky utility truck pulling a trailer that did not use their blinker to get into the center turn lane. Reporting party was using the center turn lane as a merge lane to get out onto the highway. Hit them. She doesn't think that his brake lights or his blinkers work on his trailer. This vehicle pulled into the Cenex. I did advise the reporting party that using turn lane as a merge lane was not legal. I am in contact with the driver of that vehicle to ensure that his trailer lights and blinker were working, and she was willing to sign a complaint.

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0: 975 out there.
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0: 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I'll be 1015 with this panel for reasonable apprehension.
1: Oh,

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1: The driver is not on scene, I believe parked and left here.
0: Copy, 1234.
1: Can you show me clear tonight?
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1: 9 7 5 11 Are you trying to get a hold of?
0: 9 7 5
1: Go ahead.
0: 1 15 17 out with you. They're unable to get status on him still.

0: 5, Cherry. The RP doesn't have a problem with the check-ins or nothing. We're gonna go over to the neighbor's house. They're having more trouble from the bear over there.
1: Okay.

0: 597 dispatch, 805. Yeah, out here on Relief Valley Road, I have that pump re-energized, that pump number 16-00344.
1: On Relief Valley Road, pump is reconnected and the pump meter number is 16-00344.
0: That's correct, thanks Leslie, 805.
1: Thank you, 1304, dispatch clear.

0: 5773.
1: 5773.
0: I got a call from a female advising her vehicle was vandalized. It was parked in front of the residence 621 Third Avenue Southeast. If she does have it on video, she does see the suspect is. I'd like to phone call from an officer.
1: Copy.
0: Traffic.

467, a local crisis station, so had a copy attempt to locate a reckless that was headed southbound from Highway 93 and Walmart. RP is advising that he wants this vehicle on the radar as he ran into him yesterday. It was going to be a purple and white gravel truck. He advised that he was speeding and driving recklessly. Right. 467, continue to locate reckless driver, Highway 93 and Walmart. RP advised that this vehicle was driving recklessly yesterday. He sees the same purple and white gravel truck now headed southbound from Highway 93 and Walmart. RP advised that he's driving crazy and witnessing him not obeying the limit. RP advised that he's not willing to sign. If this vehicle is seen, please hop and notify the station. 467, clear at 1308.

All parties are enrolled. She's wanting to get a hold of someone.

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Yeah, that's just my truck will be.

Frank, I'm sorry, yes, it's... Frank, DS3 will be 10-8-10-15 with one IMS, 30 miles, 16571.

con Fabio Cecil. Seven animals, 16571.

5-2-8. That residence has some attractants flying around. They're getting it cleaned up now, and they're also going to get some clear getters. I told them to call back if they keep having problems, but I'll be back tonight.

ambulance 214, please respond to ALS Red to 32166 Grace Lane for a child of a horse. Red and ambulance 214, please respond to ALS Red to 32166 Grace Lane, child that fell off a horse. 214, clear 1349. Page. 1350.

Bigfoot, an ambulance, 214. This is going to be for a 10-year-old that fell off a horse. The horse rolled over on top of her. She is breathing and conscious. Did have a head strike. Did you want us to call alert? Yes, you can go ahead and call alert. Thirteen 51.

0: Brennan, ambulance, for us. 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
1: We copy.
0: 1352.

Copy your

0: Empire Fort Train, please respond to 31266 Grace Lane to set up a landing zone for alert. Vern Empire Fort Train, please respond to 31266 Grace Lane to set up a landing zone for alert. Fort Train, clear 1354.
1: Having an extremely hard time talking to her mom or respond. She is crying in the background.
0: Is there any update on flight?
2: Right,
0: 1355.

0: 975-013.
1: Go ahead, 214.
0: Also, just to advise the correct address is 31266 Grace Lane.
1: Can you repeat the house number one more time for us?
0: 31266 Grace Lane.
1: Seven oh four copy.
0: At 1358.

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0: 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I'm sorry, you're still covered the static.
1: Dispatch, this A1.
0: Thanks so much,
1: 1405. Yeah, Leslie, in the South Shore sub, I have reclosure F22-30. Back to normal, and I have removed my tank.
0: Copy, in the South Shore sub, you have F22-30 back to normal. I have removed your tank.
1: That's correct. Thanks, Leslie. A1 clear.
0: Thank you, 1405.

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1: 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She's got elf ears on. 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

0: you can clear us, go ahead. I don't think my radio will reach.
1: Okay, I'll clear us 410 and we'll clear it out. 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I know that was on scene in here, so have a good day.
0: Copy, thanks. You too.

0: 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Good day, 1443.
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4 in the center. Good afternoon, I'll be coming in. Can you tell me on a Napa for vehicle maintenance?

0: Finley Plate Fire, 429, please respond to area 30525 Porcher's Lane for an unattended burn pile. Finley Plate Fire, 429, please respond to area 30525 Porcher's Lane for an unattended burn pile. 429 clear at 1459.
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0: 1459.

Copy 202. The NRP was walking in the area and sees a burn pile. It does not appear to be out of control. She's concerned as she believes it's off season. Unknown if there's a burn permit at that location. She's stating

302, did you copy that? Thank you, 1508.

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0: Plainland.
1: Alright, so, Park Hughes out there right now, eyes on it, it's not going anywhere, he's trying to make contact with the homeowner, but at this point, he's feeling really quite fired down, we'll just go as clear as available, we'll be talking to the homeowner and keep an eye on it.
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0: 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Can you show us an out to St. Joe's for an ALS transfer to St. Pat's, please?
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0: Nicholas is calling the Amazon 467.

914-613. I'm 911 with a male who advised that he was just at Walmart and witnessed a car accident approximately 5 minutes ago. He advised that there was a red car that was involved that smashed into the black of a black Chevy Silverado. Advised that the black truck then peeled out and was driving quickly away, and it didn't seem like they had information.

0: radio bandwidth or direction of travel for that vehicle?
1: Sounds like she was southbound.
0: I got
1: it. You think that the 28 with Edward, Paul, Victor, 9, 7, and I'll look at it in a second.

0: Mayo 7, 613.
1: Go ahead, ma'am.
0: Be advised, it looks like the 28 that he gave me, Edward Paul Victor 979, returns to a 2003 Chevy Silverado, but gray in color, to a Danza Carlo out of Elmo.
1: I got it.
0: 9140, do you copy that as well? The vehicle fled the area, drove southbound. The 28 on the vehicle is Edward Paul Victor, 979, coming back to a gray Chevy Silverado to Danza Charlo out of Elmo.
1: 1530.

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0: 6139, what's up? Maybe you can go and clear that warrant call off the board, and I'll be 97 at Walmart Woodford.
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0: 914.
1: I spoke to the RP. Both vehicles last seen. No video footage.

Yes, they were requesting officer do a standby and run in while they remove an infant from the residence. They have placed in the call, her number's in the call. She said she was just going to be leaving Cabo.

0: 911 call from a female advising on Heritage Lane. As you're going towards Walmart, past Walmart down towards Murdoch, there's a white car parked on the road with a male driver slumped over the wheel. While I was talking to her, their truck pulled up behind them.
1: Alright, copy, I'll be around.
0: I'm going to go ahead and stage EMS as well.
1: Alright, copy. Devin, what's your 20? I'm just about to pass First Interstate Bank and hop back on 93. Copy, red code to that. I'm farther away than you.
0: Over the wheel of a car. Post ambulance, 204, please stage in the area of Walmart for reports of an individual slumped over the wheel of a car. 204, clear for 28.

0: Memphis.
1: 214-4, you want to hear? We're far away.
0: Over.

0: 10-3, so you said it's between Murdoch's and Walmart on our Heritage.
1: It's 10-4, she raised it, was not parking lot, but on the road.
0: Alright, I'm on Heritage currently, I'm not seeing that vehicle.
1: I copy.

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1: Hi, Danny, got him up here. Back prior to the video, local 29280 George.
0: Copy, and what's your location again?
1: I'm up. 3 in the Toronto Walmart.

0: 17,
1: 6-3. Go ahead, is that Dempsey in memory lane?
0: It looks like he's almost to memory lane, right near memory lane and Harrier's lane.
1: Alright, I copy, I'll go up there.
0: Copy.
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0: Yeah, Susan Gano just called 911 again, advising that he can't come to court and he's upset and he needs to speak to an officer.
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0: 28.
2: I'm going to be clear in Napa and in 993. You can take all the calls.

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1: We've just received another 911 from Jason. I'm quite upset that he cannot figure out how to get to court. He was yelling and screaming to call the courts and talk to them calmly.

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0: 1306.
1: Name.
0: That will be 1010. Good night.
1: Beautiful, 1702.
0: 603-917, same traffic, have a good night.
1: Have a good night, 1702.

Andrews reference the business that he'd like to have done at that 317 by Craigslist. Thank you.

Deputy 193 in Marsh Street, Harley.

0: 1 on 467, go ahead. 1, underway, 60 full training. Alright, copy it, 7.
1: Good.
0: Mr. Detention just called advising that someone stopped by and dropped off a wallet that they left on the Polson Bridge. It's a brown wallet with some ID in it. They'd like you to come pick it up.
1: Careful.
0: 1714.

0: Can I proceed with an accident on 911 call 40687 Rolling Road? I spoke with Cody Best. His phone was in his pocket. Confirm no need for fire alarm EMS.
1: I copy.
0: Show me.
1: Seventeen
0: 24.

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ALS Red 61262 Watson Road is a haven for a patient. 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

Concrete, it's gonna be in the front door, I'm sorry, office front door alarm, no responders.

0: copy on a 5, by Captain A, we'll take the plug-in. That one, Major Dispo.
1: Copy
0: that,
1: the Bison Cafe, but I couldn't copy the way.
0: Someone's down, possibly Major Dispo.
2: 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They've given her glucose tabs and juice. 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She is diaphoretic. 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
0: 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I got a 2931 California mail. 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
1: Go ahead.
0: It's going to be last of Paul, Adam, Robert, Edward, Nora, Tom. First of Nora, Adam, Tom, Henry, Adam, Nora.

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1: 10-4.
0: 17-34.

0: 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And 10, 10, 42, good night.
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0: Valley View Road, it's a rising mechanical. Can I get a contact?
1: I copy.
0: Let me advise that. You have a status address, there's one suspicious call advising that there was a suspicious call in the area and it looked like it came from this address.
1: I copy.
0: There's a few, sir.

8-7-1. 8-7-1. 8-7-1. 8-7-1. 8-7-1. 8-7-1. 8-7-1. 8-7-1. 8-7-1. 8-7-1. 8-7-1. 8-7-1. 8-7-1. 8-7-1. 8-7-1. 8-7-1. 8-7-1. 8-7-1. 8-7-1. 8-7-1. 8-7-1. 8-7-1. 8-7-1. 8-7-1. 8-7-1. 8-7-1. 8-7-1. 8-7-1. 8-7-1. 8-7-1. 8-7-1. 8-7-1. 8-7-1. 8-7-1. 8-7-1. 8-7-1. 8-7-1. 8-7-1. 8-7-1. 8-7-1. 8-7-1. 8-7-1. 8-7-1. 8-7-1. 8-7-1. 8-7-1. 8-7-1. 8-7-1. 8-7-1. 8-7-1. 8-7-1. 8-7-1. 8-7-1. 8-7-1.